So picking up the pace a bit here. After a slow meditative section. This was released on Hessel Audio towards the end of last year. It's Olof Dredger with a track called Cassia. Before this, a brand new track from Disraeli from his The Kid EP. I personally think that's an absolutely stunning track. Oh My Baby Boy. And just before that, a track from the new compilation entitled European Primitive Guitar 1974 to 1987. That was Maurizio Angeletti of Zen and the Stone Game.

So we're all enjoying ourselves out there? No, I certainly am. Four of my favourite tracks of the moment. Right there. Really enjoyed mixing those together. Starting off with Olof Drager, his track Cassia from last year. Into Mind Fair. Downtown Nubian. That last track was the Durruti Column of Spanish Reggae. And this one's got a glorious title. Spaced Out Crew with Spleen Boy.

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Coming at you live. 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

myself sigh at the controls. Shout out to all who know me. My old DJ sparring partner, Roby One. It's been too long, man, since we got behind the decks together.

hopping over to France now with this one. This is Laurent Bardin and Tigre de Ouse. Adieu, my lord.

sounds of Umoja here on Soho Radio. This is a remix of La Piragua by Bigotti from back in 2013. I'm so excited about the next track. This is a very recent discovery. It's absolutely gorgeous. Check this out.

So that was out on Music From Memory back in 2015. Joan Bibiloni with El Salto del Martin. This one's a cover version. Wonder how long it'll take you to get what the original is. Shouldn't take long.

It's a glorious instrumental take on a Stevie Wonder classic there, from a group called Mapache. Got roughly 15 minutes left of the show before we hand things over to Reverberations of Railway over in New York. So I'm going to ramp things up a little bit.

Big thanks to everyone who's locked in, whether you're listening live right now or via the Mixcloud. It's truly fantastic to have your ears. This is the Twilight Transmission Show. It goes out once a month here on Soho Radio. Always live. With the next show being the 27th of February.

This is the penultimate track from me. This is Art Feynman. The track's called Shelter. Mesmerizing piece of work, this one. I'm going to sign out on this one. See you next time. Thank you to everyone who's listened in. 27th of February for the next Twilight Transmission. Very good night to you all.

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1: Reasons to be cheerful, part three.
0: One, two, three.
1: Summer Buddy Holly, the working folly, good golly Miss Molly, and boats. Hammersmith Pally, the Bolshoi Bally, jump back in the alley, add nanny goats. 18 wheelers camels, Dominica camels, all other mammals plus equal boats. Seeing Piccadilly, Fanny Smith and Willie, being rather silly, and porridge oats. I better grin and bear it, I better come and share it. You're welcome, we can spare it. 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Going on 40, no electric shots. The juice of the carrot, the smile of the parrot, a little drop of claret, anything that works. Elvis and Scotty, days when I ain't spotty, sitting on the potty, curing smallpox. Reasons to be cheerful.
0: Why don't you get back into bed? Why don't you get
1: reasons to be cheerful.
0: Why don't you get back into bed? Why don't you get
1: reasons to be cheerful.
0: Why don't you get back into bed?
1: Reasons to be cheerful.
0: One,

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Part three. Health service classes, gigolos and brasses, round or skinny bottoms. Take your mum to Paris, lighting up the chalice. Wee Willie Harris. Andrew Stephen Beacle, listening to Rico, Harpo Groucho Chico. Cheddar cheese and pickle, the Vincent motorcycle, slap and tickle. Woody Allen Darley, Dimitri and Pasquale, bala bala bala and below. Sunday nights to study, phoning up a buddy, being in my nuddy. 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
0: three.
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0: Three.
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0: easy
1: back into
0: to
1: bed?
0: Be cheerful.
1: Why don't you get
0: three.
1: Back into bed? Why don't you get
0: easy
1: back
0: to
1: into
0: be
1: bed?
0: Cheerful.
1: Why don't
0: part
1: you get
0: three.
1: Back into bed? Why don't you get
0: easy
1: back into
0: to be
1: bed?
0: Cheerful.
1: Why don't
0: part
1: you get
0: three.
1: Back into bed?

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1: This is Soho Radio.

Good morning, Glory, everyone. How are we doing? Welcome to Friday. Yeah, welcome to Friday. Welcome to Morning Glory and welcome to Soho Radio. That was Rashika Nair and Nina Keith with a track called Blue Rags Raging Wind. Boy, oh boy, there's a lot of raging wind around this morning. Anyway, it's Friday, it's the weekend, and it's Morning Glory.

Now You're Awake. That was Beak, of course, from their latest album, which I think was called Four. I should really look these things up, you know. But anyway, you can Google it, or I don't know, Shazam it, or do whatever you do. Ask Jeeves. That's what I say. Ask Jeeves. Remember that guy? I always think about Jeeves. I wonder what happened to him, because he got put out of work quite quickly, didn't he? Anyway, that was Beak with a tune called Denim. And before that, we heard Pisonics with their version of Nick Drake's Riverman. And that goes out to Simon, who I know is dancing around his bedroom listening to that. Arwen Ensemble before that with Idris. It's Morning Glory here on Soho Radio. We have got a mix today from Blue Lake. Yeah, Blue Lake have got a new album out today called The Animal. And they've done it as a special 45-minute mix, which I'll be playing in about, I don't know, maybe half an hour or so. Who knows? But talking about denim, which we kind of were a little bit, because that Beak song was called Denim, this next band, I think, wear denim. I know, and it's a tenuous link, but it's a link all the same. It's The Hanging Stars, and it's their brand new single. It's out today on the Loose Recordings label. It's our Cobus track of the day, and I'm going to see them tonight. I can't wait. This is called Sister of the Sun.

Somewhere down by the sand that the beast loves. Back and forth on the swing set I've seen her. Don't give in to her innocent features. She's a diabolical creature. She plays with matches and eats dirt. With spaghetti hoops.

taken from their one and only album, The Smile That Won't Go Down. That was Filthy Boy and a tune called Charm of the Dangerous Minx. And before that, we had Talking Heads from the brilliant Fear of Music album, which I think might be my favourite Talking Heads album. A tune called Cities, produced by Brian Eno, of course, who featured on the previous track. Those who know, know, don't you? Brian Eno and John Cale from their Wrong Way Up album, of, I think 1990. That was a tune called Spinning Away. And before that, we heard The Hanging Stars with their brand new single, which is out today, Sister of the Sun. And that's our Cobuzz track of the day. And if you're heading down to see Edwyn Collins tonight in Brighton, then get there early to see The Hanging Stars, because they're playing with Edwyn. I'll be at that show, and I'm looking forward to it. In fact, I think, I do know Hanging Stars are playing on all the Edwyn Collins dates. So if you're lucky enough to have tickets, get in there early and see The Hanging Stars, a wonderful band. And talking about bands, so I'm seeing them tonight. Last night I saw the Beta Band, who were psychedelic and tripped out and blissful. A packed roundhouse in Camden Town, absolutely heaving. And they're playing again tonight as well. If you get a chance to go and see them, do go and see them. 2 and a bit hours of craziness, but absolutely beautiful music as well. It's Morning Glory here on Soul Radio. As I say, we've got a mix coming up pretty soon from Blue Lake in celebration of their album out today called The Animal. But before that, a couple more songs. This is the New Eves. Now, I played a track the other day called Whale Station, and this is the other side of the single, if indeed it's coming out as a 7-inch, who knows. But this is called Red Brick by the New Eves.

lamplight blue. You widen dream street visions, your visions they ring true. You poet sleeping walker, you raincoat shining beat. You black and tanned, you black and

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You artist indeterminate, you're enchanted, dirty, rude. You escape fire, you turn it into beads. You weave them in your swan song, your tangle and your tease. You boy scout, your thistle and your thorn.

he nearly caught me out. I just wasn't quick enough with the fader for my voice, but I knew what they were up to. That's Local Heroes, of course. One of my favourite albums of the last couple of years. From Athens, an Athenian jazz quartet from Athens called Local Heroes. And you can get that over on Bandcamp, of course. And today's Bandcamp Friday. And you know what I know? Because I looked at my inbox and it's just full of messages from Bandcamp saying, buy me now. Do go and buy something off Bandcamp today because they waive their fees on Bandcamp Friday and more money goes to the artist. So there you go. Poor Effort before that with Mike TV, their brand new single. I played that yesterday, actually. Great tune. And The Cure, Jumping Someone Else's Train. And that goes out to the guy who I met on the train last night, coming back from London down onto the South Coast, who was trying to, he was kind of my age, and he was trying to decide whether he likes The Cure or not. And he's been thinking about it for about 40 years. So there you go. That goes out to you. That's kind of like, it's kind of when I liked The Cure back then. Don't tell anybody. I know, controversial. Anyway, and before that, The New Eves with Red Brick, their brand new single on the Transgressive record label. And if you've not heard the New Eves album, then please go and check it out, because it really is quite brilliant. One of the best albums of the year, in my humble opinion. Anyway, talking about albums, there's a new album out today by Blue Lake. Yep, and it's called The Animal. It's out now, so go and stream it, buy it, listen to it, beg, borrow, steal. But before you do that, listen to this. They put together a 45-minute mix for us of things that they like, that influence them, that, you know, just stuff that they want to hear at this time in the morning on Soho Radio. So sit back and enjoy 45 minutes in the company of Blue Lake.

You're listening to Morning Glory here on Soho Radio. That was 45 minutes put together by Blue Lake in celebration of their album The Animal, which is out today. And I'll be playing you more tracks from that album next week, actually. But that mix is absolutely beautiful and just easing us into a weekend of mirth and merriment, which is, I'm sure, what we're all going to be doing. In the meantime, we've got about 20 minutes left of the show. This is a track from a new album I got this week. I've played a couple of tracks already by a band from Sweden called Det Enda Bla. And this track is called Den Dat Dem.

That was Almon Memela from a wonderful album which came out on the Matt Sully music label quite recently, called Zulu Guitar Blues. All South African blues from many decades ago. A terrific album. Before that, Jaco Aino Kalevi with a tune called Cyborg, and that was the Mad Spiders dub mix. And before that, from Sweden, Det Enda Bla with a tune called Den Dat Dem. You have been listening to Morning Glory here on Soho Radio. Thank you for listening today. And if you've been listening all week, thank you as well. Thank you for just dipping in and dipping out. We'll be back on Monday at 8 o'clock. Looking forward to it. Have a wonderful weekend. I want to give a shout out to the Hanging Stars for their Kobos track of the day, Sister of the Sun. And also a big thank you as well to Blue Lake for their wonderful mix. And also congratulations on their album coming out today. And if you like Blue Lake, you should go and check them out at World of Echo. A great record shop on Cheshire Street in London, E8. They are doing an install this evening at 6 o'clock. That's, Friday, October the 3rd, 2025, at 6 o'clock, Blue Lake Live at World of Echo. E2, sorry. Goodness gracious me. Cheshire Street, E2. Wonderful. Anyway, that's it, really. Look after yourselves. Have a great weekend. This is Tom Skinner. See you on Monday. Remember, look after yourself and be good. Don't be bad.

Good morning, Glory, everyone. How are we today? Welcome to Tuesday. Welcome to Morning Glory. Welcome, one and all. Welcome to Soho Radio. How are we? How are we? Yep, we had our first day of the week yesterday. We managed to pull through by hook or by crook. What does that mean? I've got no idea. That was Modern Nature from the Heat Warps album. A tune called Pharaoh. And I'm going to play something from the new Spiritual Jazz Compilations. Volume 19 they're up to on the Jazzman record label. There's a part one, which is music from the West Coast of America from the 50s and 60s. And there's a part two, which is West Coast American music from the 70s and 80s. So there you go. It's all pretty easy, to be honest. They're always great compilations on Jazzman Records. The Spiritual Jazz 19 out very soon. And this is a track from it.

Listen to Morning Glory on Soho Radio on Tuesday morning. Well, whatever date it is, the 8th. It's the 8th of the 9th, 26. That was the Silvers, S-Y-L-V-E-R-S, with a tune called Wish I Could Talk to You, Baby. And that was the Kenny Dope edit. It's on the Mr. Bongo Record Club label, from a compilation actually called Volume 8, Record Club Volume 8. The Anchors before that, which is on the Matt Sully record label. That was called Lonnie's Cup. And before that, from the forthcoming Spiritual Jazz 19 compilation, that was Curtis Amy and Dupree Bolton with a tune called Native. Just to let you know, we've got a wonderful mix coming up from Miles Away Records in a little bit. Not too long to wait for that. It's one I originally broadcast quite a long time ago. In fact, I'm going to try and find out when I originally played it. But anyway, I'm going to be playing that very, very soon. But first up, here's a track from the brilliant new Coral album, 388. This is called Shame.

classic. Ananda Shankar with their version of Jumpin' Jack Flash, of course, originally recorded by the Rolling Stones, in case you didn't know. Hemlock before that, from 1973, from their album called Hemlock, and a tune called Just an Old Friend. We heard the Detroit Spinners with It's a Shame, and we heard the Coral with Shame. And you think I throw this together. It's Morning Glory here on Soho Radio. I hope you're doing well this fine morning. We've got a lovely mix for you now. Originally broadcast, I'll just look this up, originally broadcast in the summer of 2021, 5 years ago. Can you believe it? We were all so much younger then, weren't we? We were younger, but that's about as far as it goes. Anyway, I'm going to stop talking and press play. This is a wonderful mix. You can enjoy this. It's got a bit of soul to it.

0: thinking. What do we need to make things better in the world today?
1: You know, that's a beautiful thought. We need peace. We need unity. We need peace for you and me. You know, because we are so blind. We can't see. We cannot see the creator of a tree, the creator of a bee, the creator of you and me.
0: What are you doing to make things better?

0: to the light.
1: What do you mean by the key to the light?
0: Well, brother, you see, from the darkness came the light. We need that light to find peace and unity, because there's so much illusion and confusion, so much destruction, so much corruption.
1: What could I do?
0: Well, you know, that's why we have to save the children, because you're gonna play a very important part. See, you must continue to strive and bring this peace and unity, because there's only way we can find heaven is through peace and unity.
1: Would that be heaven?
0: Yes, you know, that would be heaven at once.

You're listening to Morning Glory here on Soho Radio on this rather wet and windy and chilly Tuesday morning. I hope you're doing well. That was a wonderful mix there from Miles Away Records, originally broadcast in 2021, 5 years ago, but still sounding fresh today as it did back then. We've played it a couple of times over the years, but not played it for a few years. Great stuff. Miles Away Records. Go and check them out. Anyway, I want to thank you all for listening today. I know it's early to say goodbye, but I'm going to end with a couple of tunes from the new J Jazz compilation out on the BBE label, put together by Mike Pennon and Tony Higgins. Wonderful compilations. Anyway, I'm going to play a couple of tunes from that. But first up, a big thank you, of course, to Miles Away Records. And also a shout out to Hemlock for our Cobos track of the day. A tune called Just an Old Friend. And we are indeed all old friends, aren't we? So you look after yourselves, everyone. I'll be back tomorrow at 8 o'clock. Should we say 8 o'clock? Yeah, 8 o'clock tomorrow and Thursday and Friday, 8 till 10, every weekday morning. It's good to have your company. Thanks for listening to Soho Radio. Thanks for listening to Morning Glory. As I say, I'll be back tomorrow, ending with a couple of tunes from the J Jazz 5 compilation, starting off with Motohiko Hino with a tune called Olive's Step.

tune called Chronophonic Disco. Absolutely glorious. And it is from the forthcoming compilation from Colleen Cosmo Murphy, the Balearic Breakfast Volume 4, which we are getting on Heavenly Recordings on August the 29th. Not long to wait for that. Hello, welcome along. It's Georgie Rogers live on Soho Radio for the next 2 hours. I have got the American Korean artist Noso on the show shortly in session. They're coming in. Beck's going to play a couple of tracks from the upcoming album that comes out at the end of summer. I've got an album spotlight with Bruno Roth, a new LP out in October, In Fantasy. It's a contemporary twist on Balearic House and Disco. All sorts of lovely music across the alternative, electronic, independent spectrum. A little bit of hip-hop for you and some jazz too. Lovely way to soundtrack the morning, and we're going to have a good time. There's two new tracks from Lack of Afro. I played you Make It Shine on the show a few months back. They're currently touring the brand new album. This October and November, they'll be on the road. And they've just shared two new tracks. This is one of them, Heart and Soul.

So this is a new signing to Domino Records, Jamie Rosso, and a tune called Away. Jamie is a Margate-based electronic artist and producer. Already supported the likes of Eris Drew, Marshall Jefferson, Awesome Tapes from Africa. What a roster. And that is, yeah, the debut single with Domino, Away. Now I'm going to play you a little bit of Dilated Peoples. Actually, just first, I'm going to just give you another heads up that Noso is going to be joining me in the studio to perform live very soon. So keep it here. This is by Dilated Peoples. Yes, this is a new release. Unlearning Volume 2 is the album, and it's 15 tracks, and it's West Coast hip hop featuring production from Alchemist, Conductor Williams and Beat Butcher. This track's Nothing to See Here, definitely a highlight on the record.

play both sides to be fair. That's a reach, life's a beach, where's the beach chair? I wish each one would teach theirs. Unless it's Al, I can't guarantee this heat there. So I stay across the board and I don't leave there. You know what I'm saying? I don't know much, but it's the person that I'm. It goes beyond any rhyme in the verse when it's your life.

still been absolutely loving this compilation. It's the roots rocking Zimbabwe, the modern sound of Harare townships from 75 to 80. Thomas Mfuno and the Acid Band, this track, and it's called Chico Chino Tinetza. Yes. You're locked into Soho Radio. It's Georgie Rogers with you. Noso is going to be performing live, and we'll be chatting all with Noso, US Korean artist that is making waves and that has a sophomore album coming out in a couple of months' time. So really looking forward to that. This was that awesome new Lou Hater with Black Science Orchestra. This is Wish You Were Mine. So good. Had to play it again on the show.

0: this is Ebo Taylor and Uhuru Yenzu. You are listening to Soho Radio. It's Georgie Rogers with you till midday, and it is time to welcome this week's guest on the show, and I have Noso in the studio. Hi, Beck. How are you doing?
1: I'm good. How are you?
0: Yeah, really good. It's lovely to have you in, and I'm so excited to hear you play today on the show. So excited. So tell me, how have you been? Because you had a pop-up, didn't you? You had a pop-up in Shoreditch yesterday, and then also played in Gunnersbury Park with Kerrangbin. That's mm-hmm. what's been happening on this trip. So tell me, how's it been going?
1: It's been great. I've been having a great time. Yeah, the pop-up was amazing last night. I haven't played in London since 2023, and it was really great to connect with people, talk to them about the upcoming record. And it was at a bookstore, the Common Press, which was really great. And it was just really quaint and intimate, and I had a great time.
0: Yeah, amazing. And have you been to the UK before? Is this the first trip to play?
1: No, this is, I believe, my third time.
0: Yeah.
1: Yeah. And yeah, I have the best time. The crowds are very respectful here and really attentive, especially at my shows. Yeah. It's like you can hear a pin drop. Yeah. It's very, very, it's amazing.
0: They give you the respect and the attention that you deserve. That's so nice. And then what was the Kerrangbin show like? Because that's, in Gunnersbury Park. It looked amazing. Like I wanted to go, but I couldn't make it. There was a clash. But they're obviously such a great band. Mm. Did you get to hang out and did you watch them? And what was it like doing that day?
1: It was amazing. Gunnersbury Park is gorgeous. Never been before. And all the other bands, Palace, to be on the radio, Kerrangbin. I've already really enjoyed their music. It was a wonderful day. The weather was gorgeous. Mm-hmm. And similarly, the audience, even though the setup was kind of like a festival, was extremely respectful. Mm-hmm. Pretty quiet also. Yeah.
0: It's a bit disconcerting. You're like,
1: no.
0: Hoping there'll be a bit more.
1: I think I'm in America just always ready to fire back at someone who says something, but it just doesn't happen here. Yeah. People are super polite.
0: Yeah. Well, I'm glad that everyone's treating you really well and that you're having a good time doing it. So the second album is When Are You Leaving? And we're getting that on Partisan Records on October the 10th. So it's like you're really getting closer now to release date.
1: Yeah.
0: Tell me about making this record. What was it like making this second album?
1: Yeah. I think after making my first record, I hadn't ever performed kind of arrangements with a live band. And so after that experience of touring the first record, I think I had a new idea of what songs could be really exciting live and kind of wrote with that in mind. And so I think I learned a lot on the first record in terms of being self-produced, but in addition to considering the live aspect, which has become really important. Mm. And so it was from that lens, and I think I just kind of grew on an interpersonal level, and this record is very much reflecting that.
0: Yeah. And self-producing, was that, what kind of setup? Were you in studios, or were you doing that literally more in a kind of lo-fi home studio situation? How did you work?
1: Yeah, this record was kind of a combination. I produced, I think, a little over half of the songs alone, and that was being in my room, but then working with musicians who would record themselves remotely and are all excellent engineers. And then for songs like Sugar, I worked with Jack Tatum of Wild Nothing, because I'm a big fan of his, and I was really excited to get to work with him. I think he really breathed new life into it.
0: Yeah, definitely. How did your paths cross?
1: He has kind of always been on my radar and on my wish list for collaborators. I think the stars just kind of lined up, and I worked with him in Virginia. And we were just listening to a lot of 80s music because it's our favorite era of music, and that was kind of emulated on Sugar.
0: Anything in particular? Any particular tracks there?
1: Oh, he introduced me to Prefab Sprout.
0: Oh, yeah. Okay. Yeah.
1: And then Inner Smile was a big one.
0: Mm-hmm.
1: We had a great time.
0: The lush 80s kind of, gorgeous synths and stuff, that kind of sound. You're going to play a couple of tracks from this record. Thematically, what did you find yourself getting inspired by and writing about for this album?
1: Yeah, I think it's a really joyful and cathartic record, but I think a lot of the songs are kind of about walking away from experiences that perhaps don't feel suitable for your life anymore. Mm-hmm. And so that's kind of where the title comes from, because it could be interpreted in a melancholy way, or it could be, I think for me, it was just a cathartic question that I would ask myself in those kinds of situations. So, yeah.
0: Yeah. And you're going to start with Don't Hurt Me, I'm Trying. Such a gorgeous track. It sounds so good. Can you tell me about this track? And then, yeah, and then if you're happy to play, we'll hear it.
1: Yeah, I wrote the guitar part to the song, I think a year before I penned lyrics to it. Mm. And I felt at the time that perhaps it was too urgent or too rock oriented for, I was like, oh no, I'm soft, I can't. And so I was like, oh, maybe I'll just gift it to an artist or something, I'll write it for someone else. But then I think I just had an experience that was just kind of, that just kind of culminated in lyrics that felt appropriate for it, and so it just fit my own narrative. And I think it just has pushed me, I think, to not put myself in a box either.
0: Yeah. Okay, well, you're going to play it, aren't you? So let's do that. This is Noso performing live on Soho Radio and their tune, Don't Hurt Me, I'm Trying.

0: you.
1: So that was No So playing live on Soho Radio. Oh, that just sounded so good. It's so nice to hear the electric guitar. I know a full band, No So, is full band. It's, yeah, you know, but it's also so great to hear it in that kind of raw form, but with the electric guitar. Sounded so good. Looking at the track list for the album, which we're getting in October, I just was looking down the song titles, and one really intrigued me. And it's Dad Made Toast, exclamation mark. Yeah. What's the story behind that one?
0: Yeah, I wrote that song with Barty Strange. It was the first time we ever met, and we wrote it in an Airbnb together. Yeah. And we only had, I think, a few pieces of equipment, which I think for people who produce, having so, like, a multitude of options can sometimes be paralyzing in a way. So I think having such a minimalist setup was actually really helpful. And so that song is really fun. It's like a part house track.
1: Okay, cool.
0: And so I wrote it kind of from the perspective of just slight fantasy, but also, I guess, just wondering about this kind of future of being this disgruntled dad who's an artist. And then Barty's brought up a movie where there's a mom who does everything, and then the dad makes toast once, and so the kids are like, oh my god, dad made toast. And so, yeah, that's the title.
1: That's the title. Dad did something in the kitchen.
0: Yeah.
1: That's quite funny. And like, sonically, what else can we expect from the record? I mean, have you got, you know, yeah, is there any, you know, like, as a whole, were you thinking about it as like a full LP and a journey and that kind of thing?
0: Yeah. I definitely wrote it in mind of all of them kind of falling under the same themes. Mm-hmm. And so they all kind of tie back to that theme of just walking away, I think, from situations that are no longer serving you. And also, I think I grew and changed a lot as a person since Stay Proud of Me, in terms of my identity and how I present myself. Stay Proud of Me was very much kind of wistful and in a lot of ways fantasy of wondering what it could be like to embrace certain parts of me. And then this record is very much like my experiences in a more grounded way, I think.
1: Yeah. Where are you based in the US?
0: I'm based in Los Angeles.
1: In LA. Yeah. And did you grow up there as well?
0: I grew up in Chicago. In the suburbs for about 16 years.
1: Yeah.
0: And then my family moved when I was in high school. And then I went to college out there. And so my whole life is there now.
1: Yeah. Do you like LA? I mean, the music scene.
0: Oh,
1: yeah.
0: Love LA.
1: Incredible. Yeah.
0: Yeah.
1: And the temperature, the climate, just the beaches. It's like pretty nice, isn't it? And then what was Chicago like then? So when you were sort of growing up, were you there for your formative years and, you know, getting into music? Because I think there's a really great Chicago music scene as well, isn't there?
0: Yeah, I grew up in a pretty specific environment. It's a suburb called the North Shore, and so there's kind of a connotation affiliated with it, and so it was very much a bubble, and it was so insular, and so I think it kind of helped in that way that I was just always alone in my basement learning instruments, and I didn't really get to experience the music scene there until recently when I toured. I didn't go to Chicago for around 8 years after I left. And then I played a headline show there on my last tour, and I got really emotional on stage when performing a song about Chicago, because so many of my experiences back then all pertained to very specific kind of uncomfortable emotions. And so being kind of like a more fully formed version of myself performing for people with like my family there, I think it was really, really emotional.
1: Yeah, that must have been, like really special. You're going to be supporting Krangbin again, aren't you, in Halifax before you jet back across the pond. So that's this Sunday. And are you excited to sort of, go back and do that show? And also tell us a bit about what Full Band No So is. I mean, I've seen sessions and things online. So, but for people that haven't, how many people have you got? Lots of people on the road with you?
0: It's me and three others.
1: Okay.
0: Yeah, so the first show that we did at Gunnersbury Park, that was an all-American band. For the second show, it's me and my American bassist and then two UK members. And so, rehearsals have been great. I'm having a great time. The full band setup is live drums, bass, a keys player, which is a new addition, and then me.
1: Yeah. And there's been some really cool things you've done. You've done the Tiny Desk concert, as well as you launched this new album project with Stephen Colbert on the Late Show music show. How have those things been? I mean, 'cause they're two like kind of legit, massive, exciting things. Were they fun to shoot?
0: It was very fun. Yeah. Tiny Desk was incredibly surreal. The entire time, I just felt kind of like in a. it was just like, I can't even articulate it. It was crazy.
1: Yeah,
0: that was a very special experience. And then yeah, the Stephen Colbert thing was really great as well. Mm. That was we recorded that. We recorded a bunch of live videos for the record. The singles as well as B-side tracks as well, and I'm really excited about those. They were directed by Shawnee Bryan, who's my favorite DP in LA. Yeah. She's amazing. I work with her on everything, and so I love the way the videos turned out, and Stephen Colbert thing was just the cherry on top, I think.
1: Yeah. It looks really good and sounded really great, and yeah, just exciting to do those things. And Tiny Desk, it's just crazy how huge the series has gone, just super global, hasn't it? So I bet you've had people discovering your music from that concert. So what's next? Obviously releasing the album, are you excited to get it out there in the world?
0: I'm very excited.
1: Yeah
0: I'm really excited for everybody to hear these songs. I'm excited to perform them live, and I'm gonna be touring the United States and Canada this fall, and then I'm coming back to the UK in February, as well as a European tour. So
1: I was going to ask you, actually, is there anywhere on the UK tour that you're excited to play again?
0: I'm playing Islington Assembly Hall on February 17th. I'm really excited about that.
1: Well, Bec, thank you so much for coming in and playing for us. It's so nice to have you here. Tell me a little bit about the other track that you're going to play, which is Sugar, which is another single from the record. So yeah, tell us a little bit about that.
0: Yeah, I wrote that kind of in a transitionary period of my life. I had a lot of conflicting emotions at the time, and my lifestyle just felt very erratic. And so I just kind of harnessed a lot of those conflicting feelings into this song, and then it just ended up being a really fun pop track.
1: Awesome. I think that's probably everything we need to know, isn't it?
0: Yeah.
1: So when you're ready, if you get set up and then

0: No, so performing live on Soho Radio, that was Sugar. Thank you so much.
1: Thank you so much for having me.
0: And enjoy the rest of your trip in the UK, and we'll see you next year. And everybody, on the 10th of October, When Are You Leaving comes out on Partisan Records from No So So. Go get it. Thank you so much.
1: Thank you.

So a few tracks there off the back of the No So session. So great to have Beck in the studio performing those tracks. It will be on the Soho Radio Mixcloud and app and everything for you to listen back to you very, very soon. And then off the back of the session, I played Sydney Minsky Sargent, a new track called Summer Song. Then Thread, We Don't Speak Anymore, into Holly Cook, previous guest on the show. You can watch my interview with Holly Cook on the YouTube, Georgie Rogers Presents. Just give it a search. You can find all my Soho Radio video interviews. And then that track just then was the 745s and We Will Be Friends. And now let's have some Ghostface Killer.

the incredible sounds of Jamie XX and I'll Take Care of You with Gil Scott-Heron. Hope you're doing good today. It's Georgie Rogers with you till midday every Tuesday, 10 a.m. till midday. And what a great no-so session that was. So great to have Beck in the studio performing live a little bit earlier on in the show. I'm now going to play you some Beverly Glenn Copeland. There's a new project called Covers. I absolutely love Beverly Glenn Copeland's music. Have supported on the show for a long time. And it's kind of an amazing story. He began his music career in the 60s, studied classical singing at Montreal's McGill University. Put out an amazing record basically in 1986 while living in rural Ontario. He recorded an album that would basically change the course of his career. And he self-released Keyboard Fantasies via a 200 copy cassette run. He just sold a handful and the rest waited in storage. And then years later in 2015, a Japanese record collector emailed Glenn about selling the remainder. And then suddenly it unlocked a whole new generation of lovers of his music and of that project, and now he's just, you know, internationally renowned. And I love the music, and this is a covers project, and this is incredible. This is Beverly Glenn Copeland doing What's Going On.

hardships and the magic. And yeah, My World, Anais is the name of the artist. Let's have a bit of The Movers. This was from a compilation of their work out on Analog Africa a little while back, and it's The Movers' music between 1970 and 1976, Volume 1. And this is Soul Crazy.

So this is Another and the Caboosa Oriental Choir. Falling Feels Like Flying is the name of the tune. Played it on the show and I just thought, wanting to give it another spin. If you want to get in touch, as always, with the show, you can at Georgie Rogers. 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Okay, let's do my album spotlight. So this is where I pick a couple of tracks and a couple of cuts from a album that I'm loving. And this time it's Bruno Roth and a record called In Fantasy. And so Bruno Roth is a producer. The In Fantasy LP is showcasing kind of a twist on Balearic tinged house and disco, and it's out on his own label, Cascaiati Records. And his Balearic roots come from lots of influence over the course of his life. In fact, the influential Ibizan DJ and Pasha Ibiza resident of the time, Joan Ribas, was a close friend of Bruno's dad and introduced him to his 5,000 strong plus record collection of music ranging from 1982 to the present day, as a result, exposing him to a whole load of styles and sounds throughout his life. And I'm going to play you two tracks back to back from this In Fantasy project from Bruno Roth. This track is called Boogie, and then following it, a tune called New Day.

So this is my album spotlight. The record is In Fantasy by Bruno Roth, out on Kazgayati Records. And I played you Boogie and New Day. Hope you've been enjoying the tunes today. It's been Georgie Rogers with you on Soho Radio. I'm going to be back next week. And I have got Ishmael Ensemble coming in next week, which is going to be awesome. And you can listen back to Atahualpa from last week. No So will be up from today soon. There's video interviews, incoming with Atahualpa, but up on the YouTube, Georgie Rogers Presents, you've got Tenderness, you've got Moonchild Sinelli, you've got Green Tea Peng, you've got Nick Mulvey, Billy Martin, Rival Consoles, all of the brilliant guests that have been on the show recently. Georgie Rogers Presents on YouTube. I've got 10 minutes left, and let's do a bit of Factory Floor. This is Tell Me.

Factory Floor and Tell Me. Very vibey indeed. Yeah, so thanks so much for listening to the show today. Ian and Pete from Open are up next on Soho Radio. I'll be back next week. And yeah, Ishmael Ensemble. Can't wait for that. Check out the new tune, Golden. It's amazing. Ishmael Ensemble joining me in the studio to chat all about the music and the upcoming new releases. I shall leave you with this. I haven't played this for a few weeks, actually, and it's the Fortet doing Mazzy Stars Into Dust, one of the greatest tracks of all time, one of the greatest producers remixing it and reworking it. It's Into Dust Still Falling. Hopefully it brings a little bit of sunshine into your soul at this point on this Tuesday morning. And yeah, join me next week from 10 a.m. It's been Georgie Rogers. Have a beautiful rest of your day. Pete and Ian from Open up next.

0: What goes on? Rolling stones in the rap game, not bragging. Not bigger than Jagger, not sagging. Spell it backwards, I'ma leave it at that.
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Good afternoon, I am Cora Shed Hammy. I will be with you for the next 2 hours listening to, it's going to be a relatively ambient show today. I've got a mix of electronica, jazz, stuff from around the world and film music. This is Fever Ray. I don't know whether it's a remix or a live version of If I Had a Heart from her first album, but it's recently been released. And it's quite excellent. So, Fever Ray, If I Had a Heart. Enjoy.

0: No.
1: There we go. That was the incredible Charlotte Day Wilson. Just very cool. Melancholy, synth poppy stuff. Before that, Bad Bad Not Good with Lavender from their fourth album entitled Four. Daft Punk from their wonderful soundtrack to the sequel to Tron, Tron Legacy, Son of Flynn, featuring a 96-piece orchestra, And before that, Fever Ray once again with

some wonderful Ethiopian jazz with the king, the master himself, Mulatu Astatke. Just very cool atmospheric stuff. Before that we had a lovely bit of R&B with Jill Scott, The Real Thing. I believe the guitar part of that is from a piece by the Mahavishnu Orchestra, a very cool jazz fusion band from the 70s. And before that, the late great D'Angelo with Unshaken. Next up, however, this song is very cool, Chicago Dam by Bobby Humphrey.

Gabor Szabo with Galatea's guitar. Very cool, very atmospheric. Before that we had Side Project from Jose Gonzalez. That was Line of Fire by Junip. And before that, the Greg Folk Group with Door into Summer. Next up, however, let's try a little bit of Welsh music. This is the incredible Cerith Hafana with a track I shall not try to pronounce because I cannot do the Welsh language justice. So, enjoy.

Latu Astatke and the Heliocentrics with Cha-Cha from their collaborative album. It looks, unfortunately, like we've come to the end of the show. Thank you very much for listening. It's an absolute pleasure. I've been Koresh Adhemi, and I will leave you with Dark Moon by Akonski. Enjoy. I will see you in a week.

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2: 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Well, I'm sitting over here on Parchment Farm. Well, I'm sitting over here on Parchment Farm and I ain't

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Well, I'm gonna be here for the rest of my life, and all I did was shoot my wife.

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place that I started from. 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

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Now come on. Wow!

Playing the guitar with a pick offers a wide range of rhythmic and tonal possibilities. It is especially useful in bluegrass, square dance, and certain types of American ballads, as well as in a variety of foreign rhythms and styles. To hold the pick properly, extend the index finger and lay the pick on the side of the finger, with the point of the pick extending about 1/4 inch beyond the fingernail. Then, bring the thumb down across the pick at a right angle to the index finger. Turn the wrist toward the guitar so that the index finger and pick are pointing directly at the strings. With the pick grasped firmly but flexibly between the thumb and the index finger, try a few bass chord strums on some familiar chords. C, G, D. Try alternating basses. You may run into some difficulty hitting the string you want until you get used to the feel of the pick. That shouldn't take too long. Before we go any further, let's tune up.

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It's revived.

Welcome along to another edition of Divine Discotheque, right here on Soho Radio. I'm your host, DJ Greg Belson, guiding you through the next 2 hours. This week, trawling the beats.

0: dead.
1: Games you play affects more than us. Lately can't sleep, more extra usual stuff. Drink blackout, repeat again a couple more excuses than you choose to hear. Watch out, voices suggest you run for the hills. Chose opposite, must be ill. Promise to fulfill your wants, not your needs. I'm working on myself, I still need help. Master this alone, save you the detail. 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Madness, struggle, real, I'm a addict.

You're in tune to Divine Discotheque right here on Soho Radio. Taking a trip, new beat style. Brazilian rhythms, cranking up the jazz. Good morning to you, London town. Good morning to you.

incredible. Five Corners Quintet, Nicola Conti remix. Taking things to jazz beats this morning. Divine Discotheque. Don't forget, we're here every Sunday morning, broadcasting out of Soho, London town. Taking a second trip, Kyoto Jazz Massive.

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1: Heading into the last 20 minutes of the show, Divine Discotheque, right here, Soho Radio. GoTown Project, Santa Maria. Yeah.

clearing out the cobwebs this Sunday morning. Tom Middleton's Cosmos remix, Go Town Project, Santa Maria. Around about 10 more minutes to go.

Thanks so much for tuning in. This has been the Divine Discotheque. I've been your host, DJ Greg Belson. Just one more to go. So until next week, be safe. See ya.

Olivia Dean and Nice to Each Other. Welcome to the show. You are listening to Jelly Denniston. And you're listening to Soho Radio. And I'm here until 8 o'clock. Playing you, hopefully, a lot of good new music. I love that Olivia Dean song so much. I think she's amazing, actually. I feel like it's I was going to say I feel like it's been a slow burn, but I've kind of always really liked her, and every time I hear her on the radio, I think this is a great song. But it's this song, Nice to Each Other, that's really, really sort of locked me in. And actually, maybe because I'm a gossipy little biatch, it was all because then she was allegedly dating Harry Styles, which I'm annoying myself by even saying it, because it's quite anti-feminist to just engage with a woman's music because she was dating a famous boy. But here I am. No, I did like it before then. But then in that song there's a line about how she says, if I come to Italy, we'd be nice to each other. And who lives in Italy? That's right, Harry Styles. Anyway, she's amazing. And she's actually got an even newer song out than that. I just wanted to play that because I love listening to it so much. That I'm going to play you a bit later on. So stick around if you like Olivia Dean. I'm going to have to play some new Bieber as well, I'm afraid to say. And in between that, a lot of good new stuff. An artist called Hetta Falzon, who I'm really excited to play. Yeah, good stuff tonight. Okay, next up, this is Yana and Talk About on Soho Radio.

can't help but love it. Justin Bieber. All I Can Take. I had absolutely no idea that there was a new Bieber record coming. And maybe I just live under a rock. But, yeah, I didn't see any press about it. Or is that a thing that maybe he just dropped it out of nowhere? I mean, when you're that big. So, such a funny concept to me, where, you know, we spend a lot of time trying to make sure lots of people know that their album's coming, and then... But when you're so big, I mean, Beyonce bloody does it, doesn't she? But yeah, I love it. I have to say, so he's got a new album out. It's called Swag, which I have to say I don't love so much the name, but... And on first listen, I was like, oh God, I love every single song. Then I listened back and I thought, come on, Justin. There's a lot of fat in here that you can trim. First half of the record, really good. Now I'm sort of oscillating somewhere in the middle. But that song, All I Can Take, which is the album opener. And there's another song that I'm going to play later. It's actually the second song on the record. It's called Daisies. And they're my two favourites, I think. But it's interesting. He's worked with... Which I feel like he's got a song on there with an artist called Dijon, who's very a la mode. And I believe that McGee is also all over this Bieber record, which I think you can definitely hear. Lots of lovely guitar parts in there, which are McGee-y, I think. And McGee and Dijon's production is has quite a feel to it, and that's what I think we're feeling. Although I was looking at the credits, and every song has like six or seven producers and writers on it. So interesting. It's a funny one, isn't it? I think that's obviously, well, not obviously, but that's a really common thing in pop music, that there are quite a lot of people in the room when a song is being birthed. And I think in the more alternative sphere, sometimes that can be, I don't know, maybe I'm massively generalising here, but I feel like that can be a bit sort of frowned upon, way too strong, but you know, sort of, people sort of use that a bit, don't they, as a bit of a takedown of pop music, being like, well, did that person even write it, or how many people were in the room? But I sort of love the idea of sitting in a room with like seven other really creative people and bouncing ideas off each other and being like, oh no, what if you did? I don't know, it's funny in a way for that to be a sort of negative trope. Maybe that we've grown out of that a bit now, but because sort of the more creativity the better. But I guess it's the thing about like artistry with a capital A and what that means and all that kind of rubbish. But as far as I can tell, it's working for Bieber. I like it. But yes, it goes on a bit, that record, in my opinion. I love a 10-track. Call me basic, but I think a really punchy, great record where there are no skips. It's hard to get. I remember listening to an interview. I'm sure I said this on the show at the time, actually, when Billy and Phineas were doing a lot of press for their records, and for number three, Hit Me Hard and Soft. And they were talking about how when they wrote Happier Than Ever, they were like, we are like the cleverest people in the whole entire world. Everything that we touch is gold dust. And I think that song's like 16 tracks long or 17 tracks long. All of which actually I really like, but yeah, they were just like, I don't know what we were thinking, like we just literally thought we were kind of, yeah, like we had the Midas touch, so to speak. And then they went and did Hit Me Hard and Soft, and it's just 10 tracks, and they were like, we just thought, let's just do our best, put our best songs on there. And I think it's quite, I like that approach. I think it's quite a statement. And just funny that they kind of acknowledged that they, you know, they were like, God, we're being so arrogant. Even though to us as listeners, it obviously didn't feel that, but funny.
Okay. Couple new things coming up for you. And I'm going to play you something today. Now, I know that I'm... I think... the song is called Bog and Lochen. And the artist, I think, is Brighde. B-R-I-G-H-D-E. Chambon. Which I'm sure I've butchered, and I'm going to see if I can redeem myself by a proper pronunciation. But I do just think this is really wonderful. It's a bit of a departure from Justin Bieber, but I want to play it. Here you go.

I'm actually in the market for a new bed, I think, not to sleep on. Actually, I don't know why I love this bed. But if anyone has any suggestions, it has to be purely instrumental. Otherwise, mostly I'll get distracted and B, it will sound weird. Oh, Joe, I think Joe's got one. He's got one. Okay, great. Watch this space. I don't need anyone else's recommendations. Thank you very much. Yes, Tough Cookie band definitely getting a bit of heat at the moment, I think. The four-piece. Live in Dalston. Yeah, I think if you like bands like Pavement, maybe, a bit of Radiohead in there, a bit of Pixies, then you might like more of the stuff they've got on Spotify as well. They're actually playing tonight at Omira. I'm running over after this, but I fear that I will miss them, sadly. I'm going to peep my eyes on another band. Yes. Yeah, interesting. I mean, well, I think I've talked about this a lot, but there's definitely a bit of a swell around bands, around particularly, I think, this kind of music. These young, really young kids who are making music that sounds like people like Radiohead and Pixies, who don't necessarily know that even that's where they're drawing musical inspiration from. Maybe that's a bit boomery of me, but I think it's really exciting because you get bands like this that start rising. It's very cyclical music. I feel like it goes in sort of 20-year periods, and I think we're in the middle of a really exciting sort of indie alternative renaissance. Not that it ever really went away, it's always there, but all it takes is a couple of bands, and I think you've got your Fontaines DCs, your Wonder Horses leading the way there. What the hell did I play before Tough Cookie? Oh, goodness me. Only one of my favourite new songs. The Sofa. And that is brand new Wolf Alice. Came out on Friday. Yeah, I mean, just, I can't rave about them enough. And I will be playing them as much as possible in the run-up to their records that's coming out. In August? Is it? Yes, it is August. 37 days, to be exact. 22nd of August. I can see it because I've actually added the release calendar thing to my Spotify. Yeah, I mean, just for me, they're the band to beat at the moment. I've wanged on about it enough, but I love that song so much. They played that at Glastonbury, and I was thinking, goodness me, I cannot wait for this song to come out, and now it is, and I've rinsed it so much already. Before that, a band you will have heard a whole bunch on this show. They are called Girl Group. They are five best mates, or five now best mates, who met at Lipper. And that is they've released their debut EP, which is called Think They're Looking, Let's Perform, and that song is called Shut Your Mouth, brackets, Sometimes. Gonna play one more from them later on as well. I really, I love them. And got to see them live for the first time a little while ago, supporting Olivia Dean, actually. And it's brilliant. Real. There's dance routines, there's harmonies, there is a lot of joie de vie, a lot of chaos, all the things that you might expect, I think, from listening to music, but also, like, yeah, I think it was a really early show, so that chaos will become very controlled in a sort of fabulous way, I think, later on down the line. Before that, something brand new from Sophia Stell, who is a recent discovery of mine, and played her a bunch on the show as well, from Canada, I believe, and I bought tickets to see
So yeah, play at Next Door Records 2. There's two Next Door Records, one in Shepherd's Bush and one in Stoke Newington, and she is playing at the Stoke Newington one in November. That song is called Taste. She's got an EP coming out as well, I think, called How to Win at Solitaire. Comes out in September. And that track that I've been playing a bit as well, Everyone Falls Asleep in Their Own Time, that's taken from that EP. And then I left you on Stardoll. Yeah, which is a really lovely song. Comes from an artist called Ninush. Who, again, is quite new to me, actually. First play for us on this show. Really, really love that. I think that she is or was Black Country New Roads touring violinist. Oh, Joe's looking like he's not sure about that piece of information. Right, okay, well, we'll be going to Google after this. I feel like I read that somewhere, but anyway, that track is produced by a producer called Sam Sang Tang, who I really like, and he has an artist project called Konji as well, which is awesome. You should go and check out. Okay, next up, something new from Humour, who I think are brilliant. The song is called In the Paddies, and it is taken from their forthcoming record, Learning Greek, which comes out on the 8th of August, and that's their debut album, and then they're heading out on tour. They're doing lots of shows. Why can't I read? In October, there we go. Sometimes I get so confused by the months, because American people do them the other way around. Not that they are American, they're from Scotland, so it's not really an excuse. But this is a brilliant song. This is Humour in the Paddies on Soho Radio.

in the end, he let her face slide. He let her face slide from his mind. He came back with his sadness, strangeness, expressionless. I was convinced.

That is the gorgeous sound of Heta Falzon on I don't know why I made it French. Heta Falzon is I would believe how she would say it. Yeah, that's really so gorgeous. What a voice. She is the latest signing to Last Recordings on Earth, which is Matt Maltese's record label, who's a singer-songwriter. And that label just puts out, it's got such wonderful taste. Signed C Rose as well, who we love on this show. And Katie Gregson-McLeod, who I'm going to play a bit of later. Yeah, I think they're sort of like So Young Records, becoming one of those labels where you see that they're working on something, you listen, or at least I do. But perhaps I'm a little biased. Anyway, yes, Heta. That song is called Freckles. And it is, she's only got two songs out, and that song is the first thing she's released since she had a bit of like a breakout moment in the, I think, late 2024, and her track Sobering had, you guessed it, a bit of a TikTok moment. But I think for good reason, and interesting, isn't it, that it's not necessarily the kind of music you'd expect to start flying on TikTok, but I guess that's kind of what I like about that app, is that... Is it an app? Yeah. Is that you just never really know, and obviously there's loads of stuff that's absolutely bollocks about it, but it's just really hard I think it's kind of hard for the industry to manipulate it, in the sense of like what exactly, obviously there's like TikTok dances and all that kind of bollocks, but like sometimes stuff just catches because it's good, and that's nice, and it's a really great marketing tool in that sense for an artist, I think. I don't know, yeah, it's a bit of a wild west, isn't it, TikTok? And anyway, I'm glad that Heta's music is reaching people, because it's brilliant and it deserves to be heard. So if that's via TikTok, that's fine with me.

Oh yeah, and then there was just human. There's not too much to catch up on today. Can't shut me up. Okay, what should we play next? Well, maybe this actually. I think more Bieber is going to be a bit too much of a shift post Heta. So let's play some Tamino and Mitski. This is Sanctuary, and that is taken from Tamino's latest album, Every Dawn's a Mountain, which is really quite something very, very beautiful. If you haven't heard it and you like this, then go and check out the rest of the record. And in fact, like basically everything that he's ever done is pretty lovely, so go and have a look. But this is one of my favourites from him, teaming up with Mitski. This is Sanctuary on Soho Radio.

Daisies, Justin Bieber. Yeah, you can hear Dejana McGee all over that one. But I love it. Which is actually interesting because I sort of felt like I didn't necessarily... Actually, I think I said this at the time and then confessed that I hadn't really spent that much time with any of the music. But individually, I don't love either of their music. But also everyone keeps telling me that I will love it. So maybe I was just going to give it a bit more time. But... yeah. Thing is with Bieber, he does just have an absolutely gorgeous voice. And that's always been the sell for me, I think. Maybe I'll squeeze in one more towards the end. Before that, a kind of new upcoming artist called Matt Debauchery. That track that I played you was called Selfish Man. And then absolute classic good one from Methyl Kane, Fuck Me Eyes. Although now I think of it, I feel like there was some kind of controversy around Methyl Kane. But I don't know what it is. Someone was telling me about it at a party and then... anyway, whatever. Joe's looking pensive. Well, let's look into it after this. Speaking of the time when before Joe looked pensive, when we were talking about Ninush, and I said that I thought she was Black Country New Road's touring violinist, which is arguably quite a niche job. She's a really, really talented violinist. I wrote it all down and now I can't find any of the things that I wrote down. But she was. I was right, Joe was wrong. Here we go. She has a degree in classical violin performance from Guildhall School of Music. And has performed in classical orchestras and then also been on the road with Bublé, Little Mix, Black Country New Road, Jock Strap and Geordie Greep. And she's arranged strings, really leading into the violin angle now, for Griff and Anne-Marie and other big pop acts. There you go. Legend. Many strings to her bow, if you know what I mean. Okay, that I think that was all I had to update you on. So let's crack on with another newbie. This is Norman D. Loco.

You know what?

It was my idea. So let me call your bluff, you can hide right here. Don't cry right now, let me wipe that tear with a tissue I had in my pocket from last week. From the last time you asked me, how deep as the rivers that run in the city? The troubles begun, the city was burning. Nobody was learning, I was out here still earning paper, the cheddar, the cheese, the shit mousy. Still they wanna call me vermin, filled with dirt, filled with pain. But the people don't work, my head still hurt. Nurofen don't work, but I still pop away, pop shit like bubble wrap. And I told them I'm done with that, same way that I said I was done with rap. Yeah, and then I keep on coming back.

Lil Khana and Strangers on Soho Radio. You are listening to Jelly Denniston. I'm here for another half an hour. That one, as I was running out of the office today, it was a big day in the office as my work wife. Actually, you know what? That in itself is reductive because she's my angel girly. Not just a work angel, but Eloise, who's co-hosted the show with me before. I was on a sabbatical for 3 months and today was her day of return and she said, will you dedicate a song to me? And I said, yes, baby girl, what would you like? She's a huge Lil Khana fan. And it was twofold because that's also from his new album, hopefully. So there you go. Before that, another one from Olivia Dean, Lady Lady. And then before that, I played you duo Norman D. Loco, which I really like. The song is called House MF. And there's a bit of that kind of like 90s baggy vibe going on in that. Yeah, like it a lot. So only that song that I can get my hands on at the moment. And yeah, we're galloping into last half an hour of the show. Gonna play you something, the new Geese track, which actually is a producer Joe recommendation. And he was just telling me that it's produced by, yes, this was it. It was produced by Kenny Beats, who wouldn't necessarily think of producing a Geese song. And then Joe was saying he's done a lot of stuff in the sort of more rock sphere. He's done some stuff with Idols, I think. And you might know Geese from Cameron Winter, who, to be honest, again, Joe put me onto, who had that lovely song that kind of blew up called Love Takes Miles. And that was why I listened to Geese. Maybe that's annoying for Geese, but whatever. Anyway, before that, I am going to play you brand new or new Big Feith. This band can't really do any wrong in my eyes, and I think quite a lot of people's eyes, and this is All Night, All Day.

Cardinals. Big Empty Heart. Fantastic five-piece from Cork. I think they're going to have a big couple of years, you know, Cardinals. They were on that absolutely sensational bill of last weekend, was it? The Fontaines DC show at Finsbury Park. It was Fontaines, Kneecap, Amel and the Sniffers, someone else, I think, and Cardinals. Like, yeah. If you're into just absolutely sensational lineup, I think, really, for like hot alternative bands. Apparently it was a real moment, that actually. It was something that I really wished I was at. Wish I'd gone to that. Not that I had a ticket, but I wish I'd bought one. I mean, it sold out bloody... I think it sold out super quick, but yeah, amazing. And I was going back on the tube from something else, and I was on one of the tube lines that obviously was loads of people were coming from Finsbury Park from, and I just felt happy that many people were going to see a band like Fontaines DC. It felt like a really sort of big win. And also it was Pride, and I didn't know, and I was trying to figure out why everyone was like really jolly and dressed in rainbows, and I felt like a terrible gay person. But hey, every day's Pride, am I right? Okay, what else have we been playing? Oh yes, there was another Bieber before Cardinals. That one's called Go Baby. It is good. The first, like, I mean, I think there's like 17 tracks on there or something. Let's have a look. 21 tracks. Too long. Sorry, but it is. And I would say, in fact, in true Billy and Phineas style, the first 10 are probably easily the best on there. So I'm going to get all the Beliebers coming for me. Maybe I'll listen to the second half when I'm on my way to this gig. First half, though, cracking. Before that, Geese and Taxes, which I was saying, Joe, when you were out the room, was a youth suggestion. And giving the lowdown on Kenny Beats. And then I left you on Big Thief. All night, all day. All right, time for a couple more before I say farewell. What should we do? Maybe we'll play this band. Another great band that is. Maybe it's too soon to say coming up, but I like them. Band from London, I believe, called St. Clair. This is Grace.

Ugly Ozo, and On to a Winner. Before that, Man Made Girl Bands by Girl Group. Another one from their new EP. Mike's jumping away from me. I'm going to finish off with a Katie Gregson McLeod song. I Just Think of It All the Time. That is it from me. Thank you very much for listening. Me and Joe will be back in a couple of weeks. Thank you, Joe.

0: juggernaut sagging. 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

All right. That was Kikegaku Moyo from Tokyo. Before that, we had the inimitable Robert Glasper with Afro Blue. Now I'm going to play Sigura Fang, right? Friends of mine from KoinG in Tokyo. Not only is their music dope, check out their incredible artwork as well. Also,

We have an exciting show today. I'm joined by three beautiful guests. I'm joined by one of my best friends in the entire world, Whiffany, aka Steph Hope, who is going to be performing a track for us. I'm joined by Parviz, Persian funk extraordinaire, and Uncle Mark, right-hand man to Persian funk extraordinaire Parviz. We're actually in the middle of a tour at the moment. We just played in Paris like 2 days ago. Really good show. And yeah, we're going to have a couple live performances, chat a bit, and yeah, vibe. All right, check this one out. This is another Daptone banger. This is Budos Band.

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2: 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Can you that, like?

Alright, that's Taito City Hideout by Flo Fills and Takuya Kuroda. We're just getting set up here for a dope session with Parviz, Whiffany and Uncle Mark. Check this one out. 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

Right, we're keeping it chill here on Otaku Hour in a post-apocalyptic London where there are no trains. There are stories of ambulances being flipped upside down, but we're keeping it chill here with some Japanese hip-hop. Check this out. This is the legendary Shingo 2.

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0: Hello, everybody. Right, so we have quite an interesting mix of people. And here we go. I can hear myself now. Okay, we got an interesting mix of people here. So I mentioned earlier on in the show, we've been playing some tunes I've been setting up. We're on quite an exciting tour right now. It's the Parviz and Whiffany tour. I have all of the members of the Parviz and Whiffany tour present. I am Jai D. I'm hosting this show, but I'm also the drummer for both bands on the tour. Mm-hmm. Everyone could go around and introduce yourselves.
1: Yeah, full disclosure. I'm Steph. I'm the vocalist and keyboard player for Whiffany, the other half of which is playing is Jai.
0: Yes, hello.
1: Who is here?
0: Who else have we got?
2: Hi, my name is Parviz, and I'm actually behind the band that's called
0: Parviz. And who have you got with you?
2: It's a bit like the Santa Nakon drum, so it's kind of the same thing. And I've got Mark with me. My keyboard player. Mark, do you want to introduce yourself?
3: Yeah, I'm Mark, and I'm also known as Oncle Mark.
0: Exactly, Oncle Mark de Paris.
3: Playing keyboards for Parviz.
0: Yeah, exactly. So it was really fun. We actually had a really good time. We were in Paris the other day. Yeah. We did a brilliant show at a place called Pop-Up du Label. And the show was put on by Parviz, a.k.a. Monsieur Viz, or now that he's in England, Mr. Viz.
1: Yeah, Mr. Viz.
0: Viz the geezer. Right. Viz the geezer. Okay, let's start with this. Parviz and Uncle Mark, how long have you guys known each other? Where are you from? Let's tell the audience where you guys are from and how you know each other.
2: We're from south of France. We've known each other for quite a bit of time. I think we've always shared a passion for music, but we've never... It's the first time we're really like playing live, the two of us.
0: Cool.
2: It's one of those things where you have... We were actually, I think, in a quite similar setup in that you've known that person for such a long time. You've shared so much musically and artistically, and you're like, maybe it's the right time to start a new project together. And I think Whiffany is a bit of this, and I think the live rendition of Parviz is just the same thing.
0: Yeah, great. And so, Mark, when did you meet Parviz?
3: Yeah, I think it was at the time of high school, basically.
0: Cool.
3: And yeah, we just like were too much into music since the beginning. So
0: yeah, cool.
3: So yeah, we as he said, like we've shared this passion since forever, it seems. We collaborated a little bit on like different things. We tried to make house music at some point together.
2: That's true. I was not planning on saying this, but we actually made house music back
3: a long time ago. Yeah, and I also worked a little bit on some mixes, for example, on his previous EPs.
0: Great.
3: But yeah, it's a fun time. Like when he created this live band.
0: Yeah.
3: He nicely asked me to play the keys, and I was very happy. So
0: brilliant. The house thing actually doesn't surprise me, because although your most recent single Tangerine, which we're going to be hearing an acoustic rendition of in a minute, is a bit more on the kind of funk kind of groove vibe, a lot of your music definitely has house influence. And when we've been doing the live shows, I'm definitely doing like housey, disco-y drum parts. So I will just say, full disclosure, not to like, you know, be too much on the promo hype, but we are playing tomorrow at the Victoria in Dalston.
2: That's true.
0: Just so everyone knows.
1: It's coincidental.
0: All right, cool. So let's go over to you, Madam Whiffany over there. I mean, I know how we met, but maybe you can tell people how we met.
1: How
0: we've known
1: did
0: each
1: we
0: other
1: meet?
0: Forever.
1: Yeah, we've known each other forever. We're from the same town.
0: Yeah.
1: The same corner of the universe.
0: Yes.
1: We played in a band together when we were 17.
0: Yes, what kind of music? Rocky, bluesy
1: thing. It was a rocky, cool music.
0: Yeah.
1: Blues.
0: Yeah. And now we're doing psychedelic disco vomit.
1: Now we're doing psychedelic disco vomit with some animation.
0: Awesome.
1: At the same time.
0: Cool. All right, cool. So I would say the live show that we did, it was interesting because you and I are a two-piece. The band has got a bass player and a guitarist, but it's difficult to tour with four people. So we're doing a two-piece thing. I'm triggering everything on stems, and you're performing keys and vocals. I love hate it. Not gonna lie. I love the control that we have over the production.
1: Yeah.
0: But I also dislike not being in the room with you. So you know what I mean, when you have the headphones on and all that. That's something. And being tied to the backing tracks. But it's fun, you know. It's a good way to kind of have a mix of both, isn't it? How was the Paris gig for you?
1: Well, it was very technical because we're having to like bring we're having to bring chocolate for the sound guys, because we're like, I'm sorry, we're the worst band ever. We've got in ears, we've got vocal pedal, we've got a projector, we've got just sorry.
0: We should have brought some chocolate for Gareth.
1: We should have brought some. Sorry, we didn't get any chocolate for you. Yeah, I actually might have some in my bag. No, it was, oh, the Paris show was great. It was really fun to play for French people. I wasn't sure how much English they would tolerate, but then they did tolerate a good amount.
3: Quite a lot, actually.
1: Yeah. Yeah.
0: It went well, didn't it, right?
3: Yeah, as an unbiased member of the audience. It was really an amazing show. Yeah.
1: Totally unbiased.
3: Totally unbiased, but I mean, it was fun seeing you soundcheck and go through, you know, all the difficulties of like having this, like you mentioned, in ears, like playing to the backing track and everything. But at the same time, when you're just in the audience, you're just enjoying it, and it sounds amazing.
0: Cool. Well, thanks for making us feel better about that.
1: Yeah, thank you.
3: My pleasure.
0: All right, what we're going to do, we're going to get an acoustic rendition of Tangerine by Parviz now. I'm just going to play you guys some more J Dilla beats while we get them set up, and then we will have you a nice rendition of that in a second. All right, let's go.

Let's do it. Let's do it. All right. So, as promised, we have Parviz and Uncle Mark Tangerine live. Let's go.

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That was so good. Awesome. Love the acoustic guitar version of it. Love the acoustic guitar version of it. All right, we're going to have a live session from Whiffany in a second, but for now, check this out. This is Ebsa Beats.

0: Hello, everyone. That was Gaggle. Man, Gaggle is literally, I say this every single episode and I always play them. They're literally one of my favorite bands out of Japan. So we have been setting up something very special. We have a live performance from Madame Whiffany. Are you there?
1: Hello, I'm here.
0: Can you talk to the microphone real quick?
1: Hello.
0: There you are.
1: Hello. Hi.
0: So I'm well excited for this. I've seen you do this cover before and I cannot wait. For those who are listening and cannot see, the stressed out people of London are walking in the rain behind Steph, and it's quite the backdrop to a beautiful cover of what song?
1: It's something about us by Duffer.
0: Yeah,
1: can
0: let's get it.
1: Say a thing about this?
0: Yes.
1: The thing is, I did this cover and then I put it on.

0: SoundCloud, and then literally a few days later, Daft Punk announced that they were breaking up. So I feel it was my fault, so I'm sorry.
1: So, well, sorry to all Daft Punk fans in the whole world, and sorry to Daft Punk.
0: Sorry.
1: Well, let's get some redemption now. Let's go.

0: Absolutely brilliant. Absolutely brilliant. That was so good and so vibey with all the people of London behind you. Brilliant, brilliant. So, okay. Would you like to just quickly, while we've got you here, this invitation also goes to you, Mr. Viz, and you, Uncle Mark. shall we do something fun and play all of our favorite songs from Japan? All of you have very graciously given me a song each that you all love from Japan. Mr. Parviz, I'm going to start with you. You have selected the song. Well, you can introduce it and then I'll play it.
1: Yeah, it's Romance by Hiroshi Suzuki. The album is called Cat. It's really, I think it's an influential Japanese jazz song. It's really wonderful. It has a very laid-back groove, kind to, I'll say, summer madness. It's great music. It has a big influence. And I would say, shameless plug once again.
0: Yeah, that's
1: it. If you ever want to come to the Victoria tomorrow.
0: Yeah. Yes.
1: If you're, I don't know, intrigued by this music,
0: yeah,
1: I think the next logical step is to come to the show and come to see
0: this.
1: This
0: is a big influence on you. This is a big influence on you, yeah. All right, let's play it. Beautiful song.

0: While this beautiful song fades out, I will ask you, Steph Hope, aka Whiffany, first of all, what did you think of Parviz's pick?
1: Amazing.
0: Absolutely brilliant choice.
1: When it came on, I was like, wait, this is Japanese amazing.
0: Yeah, you're like, you've heard this a million times. Yeah. All right, and then what have you picked?
1: I've picked Shimendoka by Harumi Hosono. Sorry if I brutalized that pronunciation Shimendoka. For anyone out there.
0: And why have you picked that song?
1: Because I'm still going through my Harumi Hosono phase.
0: Yes.
1: I'm not out of it.
0: I feel like you can plug the work you did with Harumi.
1: Oh, no.
0: Yeah, you could plug that. You worked
1: that
0: with
1: it. That
0: was
1: not what this choice was about.
0: Anyone listening, Steph is an absolutely incredible animator illustrator, and she worked with Harumi very recently, didn't you?
1: Well, when you say it like that, it makes it sound like I was just like hanging out with
0: No,
1: him.
0: But what I'm saying is it was beautiful because you then got to learn that he was actually one of your favourite artists.
1: Oh, my God.
0: Ever.
1: Well, I think I'd already heard a lot of his music, but yeah. I just didn't realise. Okay, so the full disclosure is that I got to design some merch for Harumi Hosono. It was the best commission ever, obviously. It's like as if the Japanese Beatles called you up, like, can you do us a t-shirt? But also this song is separately. I do like the song, even apart from the fact that that happened.
0: Do you remember when we were in Tokyo together? We were in Jinbucho, and then you were looking for records.
1: Oh yeah.
0: And then I was like, you should get that one. It was just YMO, and you're
1: it
0: like,
1: was.
0: What's YMO? And then now you've ended up working with the guy.
1: Also, that album that we bought that time was the special Japanese release where every single other song was like a really weird skit. It just didn't really sell in America at all. The worst.
0: Excellent. All right.
1: But this song is like, I just love his voice. I love all the chords. There's so many beautiful moments in here. And there's like loads of, it starts with like lasery sounds.
0: Cool.
1: So it's kind of spacey.
0: All right. Okay. Let's hear it.

0: Well, well, well. Harumi Hosono. So, what did everyone think of that song? What did everyone think of Steph's choice?
1: You brilliant.
0: Guys? Good song,
1: it's amazing.
2: Very good, very good.
0: Yeah, yeah. Excellent. Steph, you happy with the choice?
3: Yeah.
0: Okay, great.
3: Myself.
0: So, Uncle Mark over there. Hello.
2: Yay, hello.
0: He's player extraordinaire. We heard you playing Tangerine earlier. It sounded absolutely brilliant.
2: Oh, thank you.
0: So, would you like to explain your choice?
2: Yes. So, I chose a song by Hiroshi Sato, which is called Blue and Moody Music.
0: Cool.
2: And I love this song because basically it's a song about music.
0: Yeah.
2: And so he sings in English, so I'm able to understand the lyrics.
0: Yeah.
2: And yeah, it's a really like pop, city pop vibe with synthesizers, keyboards, and little drum machines that I love. And yeah, it's a song about music and about making music also. Like, I really feel the vibe of making music late night, mm-hmm. you know, when you are alone. Mm-hmm. And you really feel something and it goes through the night. So it's really
0: brilliant.
2: A vibe for me.
0: I really liked it. I hadn't heard it until you recommended it. It's absolutely brilliant. I think it's the perfect song to play, given that we are sadly at the end of the show. So it's the perfect one to close out on. So before I play it, I'm just going to say goodbye. And if anyone else would like to say bye as well, or if anyone has anything to plug, maybe.
3: For example, we all had a gig tomorrow, you mean?
0: Yeah, oh yeah, if all four of us happened to be playing tomorrow
3: at
0: in Dalston,
3: Victoria,
0: could be a thing. So if anyone would like to come to that, we'll be playing tomorrow night at the Victoria in Dalston from roughly 8 or 9 p.m. What pub is what time does it start?
1: Doors open at 7:30.
0: Oh, damn. Doors
1: open at 7:30. Ben will be on a little bit later, but like, come on. Hang.
0: And
1: let's
0: have
1: a chat.
0: Everyone in London, like, I can't promise it'll be worth walking 2 hours to get there, but I don't know, maybe get a bus half the way and what. Who knows? It's the last day of the strike. Let's see.
1: Can I say something really, really cringy and corny?
0: Yes.
1: TFL. It stands for That Fabulous Lineup. That's what we have tomorrow. Come on. Come to the
0: show. Okay, I'm going to have to play us out with that. Thank you very much, Pavis. Goodbye, everybody.
2: Bye.
1: Bye.

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0: Let the exploration begin with Soho Radio.

Welcome to Soho Radio. This is Sophie Landers filling in for James on Soho Garage. And that was Francesco De Masi, Tema Di Johnny, for the Dirty Story in the West soundtrack, which I could say in Italian, but I don't think it's going to go down too well. So what have we got for you today? As usual, I will be bringing, I suppose, the darker side of things, as that seems to be the direction I lean in. First of all, we have Madeleine Goldstein and 1996 Expectations, who I've just missed on tour, unfortunately. But after that, we do have Boy Harsher, who will be on tour in the UK in November, so I think there are a few tickets there for the Roundhouse, but I'll be playing their new single Heartbeat, which came out about a month ago. They've been releasing some singles each month and been signed to Atlantic, which is amazing, so congratulations to them. So yeah, I'll be playing them, and then we have a few new wave tracks, some Italo disco, some dark wave, some post-punk, and a little bit of goth thrown in there as well. But for now, here is Madeleine Goldstein and 1996 Expectations.

That was Boy Harsha and Heartbeat, and if you've just joined us, this is Sophie Landers on Soho Garage filling in for James, who is off this week. I hope you enjoyed that. Before that was Madeleine Goldstein in 1996, Expectations. Slightly obsessed with that song at the moment, really like the video as well. Up next, I'm going to be playing Omni Hell. And if you're not familiar with Omni Hell, this is the new project of previously known Harsh Symmetry. This direction is a little bit less dark wavy, and feels a bit more, and not organic's not the right word, but maybe that is the right word. But I think something that I really like about him is that he actually does make songs. And often with this type of music, sometimes we might like something because it has a really good beat, or there's something that's really good to dance to, something that feels really familiar about it, which I think he encapsulates in all of his music, but also it's really unique and has some really nice songs there as well. So if you haven't heard of Omni Hell, he has released some on Spotify, but you can also buy Harsh Symmetry on vinyl as well, which I bought his album a couple of months ago for Kev's birthday. So check that out. And after that, I will be playing Linea Aspera. As you know, I am a fan, and Deco Herents. And then I'll be back. We'll go into a slightly different section then. Be playing some Fontaines DC, some Chalk, some Pixel Grip, and then some New Patriarchy.

was Chalk and Pain, and before that was Fontaine's DC's new song Marianne. The reason I put those two together is because Fontaine's are on tour in November later this year, and they are being joined by Chalk, so I thought I'd give you a bit of both there. But apparently that new song is about escapism and where can you escape to when your options feel more and more restricted. So yeah, and I don't want to say too much about that because I find that sometimes when you look stuff up on the internet, it's not necessarily in context to what the band actually wanted it to be. And obviously sometimes people make their own minds up. So that was a direct quote from some official press anyway. And before that was Linnea Aspera and Deco Herrens and Omni Hell and Hollowing, which I hope you enjoyed. And like I said, you know, Harsh Symmetry is pretty different. So maybe go and check that out if you haven't heard of him before. Up next, I'm going to play Pixel Grip and Split, and that's actually another band that are going to be over here in November. I think they're playing at XOYO, and then follow that up with Patriarchy and Bite Marks, and then a little bit of Echo Beryl and Salome Suffer Me.

Welcome to Soho Radio, Soho Garage. This is Sophie Landers filling in for James. And that was Echo Beryl and Salome Suffer Me. And before that, I played Patriarchy's new song, well, kind of new song, Bite Marks, off their new EP Appendices, which you can find in full online now. Or why not buy off them, which is better, because as you know, us bands do not really receive any money from streaming. Up next, we are going to enter our Euro Italo Disco era. It's going to be like a 10-minute long era. I don't know if that even counts as an era. Maybe it's just a section. But we're going to start off with Fancy and Slice Me Nice.

which I have a kind of funny story about when I was moving down to London, and I had handed in a CV at numerous vintage shops, and I was lucky enough to get a something like a 12-hour trial at Beyond Retro, which in retrospect, no pun intended, I've realised was just free labour for them, as it took them about 3 months to pay me the £50 that I got paid for that shift. But on this shift, I must have heard this song about 30 times because they had a playlist of about 15 songs. So yeah, I've liked it ever since. After that, I have Bobby O and German Girl. And then I'm going to be playing Berlin and the Metro. Yes, Berlin, who did the famous song for Top Gun. After that, I'm going to be playing Mute Records, Liaison Dangerouses, Mr. Don Le Broillard. But it's a really good track, so look forward to that. But first of all is Fancy and Slice Me Nice.

Oh, that was a good track, wasn't it? Liaisons Dangerous on Mute Records. And before that was Bobby O and... no, it wasn't. It was Berlin and Metro. And before that was Bobby O and Slice Me Nice by Fancy. So I'm going to be plunging you into the depths of the dark 80s now. Starting off with our little 80s goth section and moving back out into some new wave and electronic. We have Body Electric by The Sisters of Mercy and Walking on Both Sides by Pink Turns Blue, and then Less Than Human by The Chameleons, finishing off with my friend James's favourite Cure song, 100 Years, which unfortunately they didn't play in Manchester a couple of weekends ago, but they did play for 2.5 hours, I think, and they also played The Walk, which they don't normally play, so I'll put 100 Years on for James. Exiting this section with New Order and Truth.

That was New Order and Truth off my my favourite New Order album. Before that was The Cure and 100 Years and Pink Turns Blue, Walking on Both Sides, and The Sisters of Mercy and Body Electric. 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This is Sophie Landers filling in for James. Up next, I'm going to be cheeky and play one of our new singles, Repetition. If you don't know us, we're Black Doldrums, and we've got a new album, Repetition Compulsion, coming out in November. And we've released a couple of singles off that so far, which happens to be Repetition and the second one, Compulsion. So if you hadn't put that together already, they've got a lot of psychological themes in there around repeating patterns and not being able to break them. Some of them are unconscious, some of them are conscious, and we keep finding ourselves in the same situations and wondering how we got there and whether our unconscious influences find us in the same places over and over again. So I'll be playing Repetition up for you next, and I hope you like it. And it's been doing pretty well, and we're really, really pleased with the response from people. So thank you very much. After that, I'll be playing Soft Vein and Grey Space, and then Minute Machine and Chaos.

That was Minute Machine and Chaos, and before that was Soft Vein and Grey Space, and if you missed it, the one before that was Black Doldrums' new single Repetition, which came out in July, end of July. So I hope you enjoyed that, and the album will be out on the 13th of November. We've got a couple more singles coming out. And up next, I have a couple of requests. So the first one I'm going to play is Prison Song by Lolita Terrorist Sounds. And this is actually the project of Maurizio Vitale, who filled in for me on drums in May for our Europe shows when I was unable to go on tour last minute. So if you were lucky enough to catch Black Doldrums on tour in May across Europe, then you would have seen the band with a different lineup. So we have his song coming up next, and then I have The Velveteers and Suck the Cherry, which was requested, and then I'm going to play some Mercy Girl, which is a new-ish darkwave band from Glasgow. The song title is Heaven, and they seem to be doing pretty well at the moment, so thought I'd give them a spin. It's not really a spin because I'm not playing vinyl, but you know what I mean. Anyway, here we go. Here is Prison Song by Lolita Terrorist Sounds.

That was Leeches by Omni Hell, and I know I've already played him today, but I just wanted to sneak that in because I thought it was a slightly different feeling to the other one, and I really liked that, so I just wanted to play that for you. Now we are approaching the end of the show. I'm going to play our other single, Compulsion, which came out last week. And I just wanted to share that with you because it is a slightly different vibe to Repetition. And then I'll come back to close the show and we will exit to a remix of Soft Vein by Twin Tribes that I wanted to play, but I wasn't sure if I would have enough time. Let me just see. Yeah, so we're going to play Falling by Twin Tribes on our exit. That's a nice remix for you. But up first is Compulsion by Black Doldrums.

Was Compulsion by Black Doldrums. That's the second single to be released from our upcoming album, released in November, Repetition Compulsion. Slightly different vibe to Repetition, a bit more bandy, as we like to call it. So we have reached the end of the show. Thank you so much for joining me today, filling in for James on Soho Garage, on Soho Radio. I would love to come back again. Thanks everyone for listening. So I'll be closing the show with Soft Veins remix by Twin Tribes. And this is Falling. Thanks for having me. And I'm sure that I will hopefully see you again soon. Bye.

Mars Mode. One Mars Sax. One Mars Mode. Just one more. Then Jedi. Give my soul. And I out of.